baby. Call me the big pill. Dr. Funkenstein, the disco fiend with the monster sound. The cool ghoul with the bum transplant.

hypnotized. 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It's not sure she controls the distance that she keeps, but the attraction's power of the ruby lipstick

Name is Amarilli. She loves blowing out her matches to brighten up her face. For a lightning as an instant, as an apparition. As an icon.

making a home your neighborhood. You're crazy, but you're easy. 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Your troubles must be seen to see through money like it's paper. With faces I remember, I drink on a daily basis. 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You're a couple, especially when your body's double duplicate. And then you wait for the next Kuwait. 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

0: 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Pécoble.
1: Dead lunch and coffee with Germany. She made me grab it.

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And although it looked really great, they just couldn't get rid of that stench.

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We blaze away.

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And I know, love to share like we don't care. 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

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To live in harmony with the spirit of the mountain called Monkey was enough. Then one day, strange folk arrived in the town. 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They only saw shadows.

0: In time, the strange folk found their way into the higher reaches of the mountain, and it was there that they found the caves of unimaginable sincerity and beauty. By chance, they stumbled upon the place where all good souls come to rest. The strange folk, they coveted the jewels in these caves above all things, and soon they began to mine the mountain, its rich scene fueling the chaos of their own world. Meanwhile, down in the town, the happy folks slept restlessly, their dreams invaded by shadowy figures digging away at their souls. Every day, people would wake and stare at the mountain. Why was it bringing darkness into their lives? And as the strange folk mined deeper and deeper into the mountain, holes began to appear, bringing with them a cold and bitter wind that chilled the very soul of the monk. For the first time, the happy folk felt fearful, for they knew that soon the monkey would stir from its deep sleep. Then there came a sound, distant first, that grew into gastrophony, so immense that it could be heard far away in space. There were no screams. There was no time. The mountain called Monkey had spoken. There was only fire. And then, nothing.
1: Oh, little town in USA, time's come.

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0: every day, baby. 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I don't care what the people are thinking. I ain't drunk. I'm just drinking.
1: But you're so high.
0: Oh man, you know I ain't high.
1: But you're so high.
0: I just take a little bit every now and then.
1: But you're so high.
0: Oh man, you gotta be shaming yourself.
1: Stay drunk all the time.
0: Oh, come on now, now y'all be like that. Come home last night, all lush. Baby getting a fuss. I say, honey, hush. I don't care what the people are thinking. I ain't drunk. I'm just drinking.
1: But you're so high.
0: Man, I ain't drunk. I done told y'all I ain't drunk, man. Why y'all do me like
1: so
0: that?
1: High.
0: I just having fun, man.
1: But you're so high.
0: What? Oh, no, I'm not.
1: Stay drunk all the time.
0: Man, I don't know why y'all talk about me like that.

0: You done the right thing. I want to thank you too. Now let's have a little drink.
1: Just me and you.
0: I don't care what the people are thinking. I ain't drunk. I'm just drinking.
2: But you're so high.
0: Who, me? I ain't high, man.
2: But you're so high.
0: Why y'all talking about me like that?
2: But you're so high.
0: You gotta mind your own business, fella. You ought to watch yourself, too. You understand what I'm saying? I want to tip you, baby, before I go. I'll be back tomorrow night and drink some more. I don't care what the people are thinking. I ain't drunk. I'm just drinking.
2: But you're so high.
0: Oh, no, you the one drunk. Look at your eyes, man.
2: But you're so high.
0: Don't you tell my lady now.

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She said, hey man, you crazy or something? You seen what happened last time they started?

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It was Rockaday Johnny singing, "Tell your ma, tell your pa, our loves are gonna grow."

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